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2: 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Atención, amantes de la música. Este viernes.

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2: 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Atención, amantes de la música. 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
2: 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Don't miss this signature concert event. Atención, amantes de la música. Este viernes.

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2: 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Atención, amantes de la música. Este viernes.

0: time zone am I on? What country am I in?
1: It doesn't matter. It's 5 o'clock somewhere.
0: It's always on 5 in Margaritaville, come to think of it.
1: Yeah, I heard that.
0: You've been there, haven't you?
1: Yes, sir.
0: I've seen your boat there.
1: I've been to Margaritaville a few times.
0: All right. Well, that's good.
1: Stumble my way back.
0: Okay. Well, we just want to make sure you can keep it between the navigational beacons.
1: Between the buoys. I got it.
0: All right. Well, it's 5 o'clock. Let's go somewhere.
1: I'm ready. Crank it up.
0: Let's get out of here.
1: I'm gone.

Good morning and welcome back to Noticias Expresiones Coahuila. More than 100 families, primarily from the Comarca Lagunera region, have been identified as alleged victims of fraud involving a former public notary from Torreón who was removed from the office in January of 2025. Coahuila's Secretary of the Government, Oscar Pimentel Gonzalez, reported that he has personally met with

0: Parece que me están esperando. 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Ya, está corriendo. 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Que se sienta el ritmo.
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2: 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Atención, amantes de la música. Este viernes.

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0: My name is James Green. I'm from the Kickapoo Rays in Kansas. I want to give a shout out to Kickapoo Radio. It was a fun day today. Thank you.
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0: 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Man, every time I listen to it, I put it on in the morning, it relaxes me. All kinds of different good kind of music, and just relaxes before I get on the road. It helps with road rage and everything like that. 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

0: Oh, Nino, get out. Can I record a poem on a paper at the Kickapoo radio station? See me, man, I come on a primo, kit or up. Naima Napinetton Waika. Guns N' Roses, ACDC, Megadeth, Testament, Slayer. Nichapenino mania chiki capo, on a can a paper at the money. Some are come on a primo, ne see me, man, waika. 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

0: Hey, relájate con tu amigo Ariel Rodríguez Suque. 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

0: Patti, let's listen to this song. No, Lyle, I want to listen to this song. If the world was ending, I want to be next to you. Calm down, you two. Hey, Roman numeral 7, babe, drop it like it's hot. If this world was mine, I'd take your dreams and make them multiply. Let's listen to Kickapoo Radio. So listen up. Ya no hay reconciliación,
1: esto es punto y aparte. It is the right time, and I am saying hi to my kids, Layla, Lyle, and Gotti. We are now in the hottest hits, so stay tuned, everybody.
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